sing it. Everybody in the place, put those hands in the air. Yeah, check it out one time. You know it's for real. Been transferred to you all on your set. 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

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Deep down in the jungle, last I banged in my first bongo. Every monkey like to be in my place instead of me, 'cause I'm the king of bongo, baby, I'm the king of bongo bong.

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This is something special for you. This is something special for you. This is something special for you. For you. For you. For you.

0: This is something special for you. This is something special for you. This is something special for you.
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